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1: Bangkok, oriental setting and the city don't know what the city is getting. The creme de la creme of the chess world in a show with everything but Yul Brynner.

Yes, the bad times in life is like a telephone. You never know when it's gonna ring. But when it ring, just pick it up and receive. When you finish, put down the receiver and carry on, 'cause the sun will always shine.

0: compilation. Greatest dance hits of the 80s.
1: We're online.
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1: And you've got it.